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leaves are falling, the air is crisp, and those pumpkins are just begging to be carved. 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
0: A good ghost story doesn't have to come from very far away. 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
1: And we're back. We're sitting here with Joe Coaches from the blacksmith shop in Ferndale. Joe, tell us a little bit about what you do as a blacksmith.
2: I hit with hammers, Larry.
1: Joe, you can't say on the radio.
2: Sorry, Larry. I meant to say that I hit red hot metal with hammers. How's that?
1: We'll fix it up. Don't worry about it.
2: Okay.
1: Why don't you tell us a little bit about how you got into the business?
2: Oh, yeah. My dad started the shop in 1979 on a dollar and a handshake, believe it or not. I'm lucky enough to continue his legacy today. 47 years now, we've had one of the largest collections of contemporary blacksmith in the United States. And right here in Humboldt County, too. We carry home goods, knives, fireplace, hearth accessories, jewelry by local and renowned artists, plus so much cool stuff. It's crazy, Larry. 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
5: All righty, folks, that's it. That's the Monday. Glad we made it through together. We've got some catching up to do, so I'm going to let the reins go, get myself on another computer, let this wild horse run free for a while, but Gus Mozart's reining it back in tonight with his music box, 9 to midnight. Keen ears, quick wits, some really, really good music selection. A little room to unwind and let Gus take you somewhere else. Stick around for that. Thank you for spending part of your day with me. I'm Jordan signing off on KHUM. Make it a great one or not, the choice is always yours.

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Radio's on, windows rolled up, and my mind's rolled down. 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

Saturday made Sunday feel like it would never come. Gonna be a long Monday, sitting all alone on a mountain by a river that has no end. Gonna be a long Monday, stuck like the tick of a clock that's come unwound again.

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1: And today's KHUM kid is Sienna. Sienna is on her way out to Fieldbrook Elementary School. Sienna, your mom and dad want you to know that they are very proud of you and that they love you very much.
2: 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Got a Bruno Mars song that gets you going? 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Just call me in the booth, 707-232-5486. 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
2: When I'm talking about the man that lived next door in my neighborhood, all he do be fussing and fight, as I would say. 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

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All them things I'm hearing about San Francisco, and all them children with flowers in their hair. 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Some of them children seem to have something to see. 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And there's that thing he had in Monterey. 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So, Francisco.

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0: John Lovitz, and you're listening to K-Hum. 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

0: Thanks for that. Wow. New York, just like I pictured it. Skyscrapers and everything.
1: Hey, brother. Hey, come here, Slick. Hey, huh? you look hip, man. Hey, you wanna make yourself $5, man?
0: Yeah, brother.
1: Hey, look here, run this fucking street for me right quick, okay? Run this fucking street for me.
0: What? Huh? I don't know. What? I'm just gonna walk the street.
2: Shut your mouth.
0: Oh no. What'd I do?
2: Turn around. Put your hands behind your back. Let's go.
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0: Sienna. Sienna is on her way out to Fieldbrook Elementary School. Sienna, your mom and dad want you to know that they are very proud of you and that they love you very much.
1: And just like that, Sienna became a K-Hum kid. Kids should feel special. Kids should feel seen and heard and recognized for all the amazing things they do. That's why every day from 8 a.m. to 8:30, I play what they want to hear. Got a Bruno Mars song that gets you going? Maybe a little Ella Langley, or how about some Lava Chicken for breakfast? Just call me in the booth, 707-232-5486. 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

Dr. Duvalier, during the Duvalier years of the dictatorship in Haiti. To me, it was a period of silence and of fear. I was 17, my family, my uncle, my aunt, and four of my cousins were arrested, and they were killed. They were taken to Fort Dimanche, the infamous prison under the Duvalier regime, and they were killed. And to me, that event really marked my choice. I decided that I could no longer accept this to continue. And one way I thought I could change it is by being a journalist.

0: 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Of course, you might find me doing both at the same time.
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5: 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Yeah, yeah. Hip-hop is the untamed spirit.
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It's been an institution for me since I moved to Humboldt in 1986, and starts my day off the way I want my day started off.

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I'm Jordan, and on K-Hum's Artist of the Week, we're going to explore one artist's music, their influences, and the turns that brought them here. 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

a good ghost story doesn't have to come from very far away. 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

0: on our way to Fieldbrook Elementary School. Sienna, your mom and dad want you to know that they are very proud of you and that they love you very much.
1: And just like that, Sienna became a K-Hum kid. 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

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I know it makes me feel better, especially when I'm playing music for all of you. 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
1: Sarah posted to Humbled Paws Cause. Within minutes, her neighbors started looking, checking backyards, pulling ring footage, keeping an eye out on their dog walk.
2: 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Yeah, down at Community Garden on H Street.
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0: Oh my God, Rufus! I thought I lost you forever.
1: 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Just neighbors helping neighbors.
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My name is Toby. This is Toby in the Morning on Tuesday, October 13th. So happy to be waking up with you this morning. So happy to be on your radio dial. Had a little bit of transmitter issues with a power outage where our tower was over the weekend. Kind of wreaked havoc on some machinery that we got. But Trusty Larry got us back on the air because that's what Trusty Larry does. He gets us back up and running. Got pretty mellow week as far as the show is concerned. Going to have a couple of interviews towards the end of the week, and something always pops up. But stuff to look forward to, the Screamatorium, Griffin Locke's Screamatorium over at the Humboldt County Fairgrounds in Ferndale opens on Friday. That is very, very exciting. I cannot wait to see what he's got in store for us this year. It's always something bigger and better and scarier than the last. Have opened up to two more of my children, so three of the four will be able to experience it this year, I think. If they're still on board, we'll see. It should be an exciting time, to say the least. Got some interviews that I have processed and put up on the air section. Those are the in-studio interviews that we have. I got a chance to sit down with Carly of Bright and Green, which is such an amazing interview, first of all, because I got to see her in action over at the Lumberjack Block Party this last Saturday. Yeah, her whole crew, like, manned up and then just stationed by all of the trash stations, making sure that people put things in the right receptacles. But the whole thing was their plastic cups and cutlery and plates that were distributed to the food vendors, and then they collect them and wash them and reuse them later, and it was just excellent to see. Very, very humble in action. Got the interview as well as article up on the air section. And then the Children's Author Festival, Find Friends in Books, that is happening this Saturday. It's actually starting tomorrow. 25 authors descend upon Humboldt County and then get distributed out to 25 different schools where they will present their books and their love and passion for literature to the kids. And then on Saturday from 10 to 2, I believe it's 10 to 2. Let me double check that. But yeah, 10 to 2 is correct. Over at the Eureka branch of the Humboldt County Libraries, all 25 authors will be there to sell books and autograph and talk to the kids about literature and what makes them an author and what got them going. And it's just an awesome, awesome opportunity to promote literature to our children. So that's going to be this Saturday. So check that out. Friend in Books. I've got the interview up on the air, as well as links to authorfest.org. And we've got plenty to keep you busy here today. We are going to get started with a little Coming Home, Wells Fargo.

All right, let's go ahead and give a quick stop for our very first commercial break of the day. Certainly not our last. We've got lots of wonderful people that make live radio here in Humboldt County possible and available all to you. So quick commercial break, and then we'll get right back at it with a very nice long block of music after this.

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Amusement. Well, a little something out there for Willow Creek. Waking up without you is bitter. Knowing that you are out in the world is sweet. Hope you have a very wonderful Tuesday out there. The Verve brings it back before a quick commercial break.

0: 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Ja!
1: Hello, Humboldt. 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
3: 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From classic triangle-eyes nose to vegetable peeler works of art, everybody has a chance to win. So let's celebrate the season with K-Humpkin. 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That's right. We are headlong into the season of the jack-o'-lantern. You are already probably put knife to pumpkin. Some of you have. I've seen a couple out there. Send them my way. It's so easy to do. All you have to do is email me or put it up on our comment page on social media on either Instagram or Facebook. Just put up your pictures of pumpkins. And it's not like best pumpkin wins. Every single entry goes into a pot, and then I pull out winners. One of our prizes is a $150 gift card at Grocery Outlet McKinleyville. Come on. I mean, that's like a week of groceries. All right, there are good ways and bad ways to wake up. I've done a whole little playlist here of what I think is the right way to wake up. Little songs with some advice on just how to have a great day today. Oh, no. What happened there? Let's try. there's a method to the madness. Welcome to live radio. What was I looking at before? I want to do this one. Maybe it was better that we were off the air for the last couple of days. I don't know. It could be. Let's try it this way. That's better. Three little birds for you this morning, beside your doorstep. Everything gonna be all right, man.

Some folks just have one, you know, others they've got none.

0: All right, by now, I am a creature of habit, and you can see right through me. I know that you can. That is my little recipe, my little song recipe for a good way to wake up. Willie Nelson and his son Lucas reminding us to just breathe. The new Basement Tapes reminding you that when I get my hands on you, you don't stand a chance. Alabama Shakes is Rising to the Sun, and Bob Marley and the Wailers. Can you get any better waking up music than Three Little Birds on your doorstep telling you it's going to be okay? We're going to stop, take very quick commercial break, and I could squeeze a couple more tunes out of this hour before we round into our second hour already. 7 o'clock. My goodness, I don't know how it works, but time goes faster here in the studio than it does anywhere else in the world.
1: 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My contractor is New Life Service Company. 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
3: A good ghost story doesn't have to come from very far away. 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
0: That is a super fun Halloween-y thing for us to be doing. Jordan has been working very hard on his ghost stories. I got to do the intro and the extra to the beginning of his stories, and that was really fun because I got to put on my kind of smoky, mysterious, in a world. I always love to have the opportunity to play with my voice just a little bit. All right, I heard a couple of bars from a song just now that pumped me up, put me on a path of a two-song set. I'm going to start the top of the hour. I'm going to jar you out of bed. I've decided that I'm going to go ahead and get things hyphy in the best possible way, but I'm going to be mellow until then. It's going to be a very big juxtaposition, and anyone that's still sleeping and has their alarm set for 7 and they wake up to KHUM, they're not going to hear this part where I'm telling you I'm going to play you some nice soft little like Norah Jones right now, and then after that I'm not tearing the roof off. It's not death metal, but it's definitely like time to get up, time to feel it. It's a Friday vibe on a Tuesday. You'll see what I mean.

0: All right, from Norah Jones on into a little Coldly Calais. Here's a little bubbly. It gets in your toes and it wrinkles your nose. It's such bubblegum lyrics. I like it, though. It's poppy and it's perfect for the morning.
1: Will you count me in?
0: I'll count you in. Sorry, Coba.

0: No, write a little Colby Calais. I always forget about that first beginning part where she's just like, can you count me in? I could have played off that so much better. But nevertheless, top of the hour-ish, 6:59 and 18 seconds. I'm close enough. Good morning to you. Hope that you're waking up nice, easy, and smooth. I'm going to get you popping here in a little bit. Not like jumping out of bed, break dancing. Not like melting your face. Not shredding guitars. But I am going to get you a little bit hyphy. A little bit of extra shot of espresso in your mocha this morning. That's what I am. I'm Toby in the morning. I am your extra shot of espresso in your mocha. 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As stated, this extra shot of espresso in your mocha is Toby in the morning. It is Tuesday, October 13th. Dale from K-Slug's least favorite day of the week. I just heard him say that once, and I've never let go of it. I hear things like that. I hear people be like, I don't like this day. And it's like, okay, there's my mission. It's clear. Today is going to be my favorite day of the week for going forward. No, I can't necessarily say that about a Tuesday. I mean, who loves a Tuesday over a Friday or Saturday, right? But nevertheless, I do try to make sure it's a little bit brighter than most just because Dale once said he didn't like it. It's not spiteful. It's where I find motivation and goals. It's good. It's good. It's good. Not a lot going on this week. I've got Vanessa Viertek. She's going to be coming in. She's doing an upcoming production of Eve Ensler's The Good Body. So we're going to be talking to her on Thursday. Going to be at the Arcata Playhouse on the 24th of October. I've also got Diana in the morning. Our morning mindfulness with Diana is going to be happening on Friday. But up until that point, I'm kind of free, which I'm okay with. It's been a very, very crazy summer on into a very crazy beginning of the year. I don't know where all these events and interviews and craziness has been going on, but it has been hyphy. As depicted by the LostCoastOutpost.com on the air section, you can check out two interviews that I posted up yesterday. I had an interview on Friday with the good people at the Eureka Library event happening for the kids this Saturday. 25 local authors are descending upon Humboldt and going to 25 different schools. And then culminating on Saturday, that's Thursday, Friday, and then culminating Saturday back at the library together. So go check that out. Also, I did a interview from the Lumberjack Cal Poly Block Party with Brighton Green. That's going to be one to get you up and going. And if that doesn't get you up and going, then maybe a little bit of muddy waters will. Here is the beginning of my get you out of bed the right way.
1: Oh, yeah.
0: Oh, my goodness.
1: Oh, yeah.
0: Come on, sing it with me.
1: Everything gonna be all right this morning.
0: Enjoy your wake-up call.

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0: of a long whistle blow. 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

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I'm Chaz Lewis. Thanks to Arcata Cheesemakers, Cypress Grove, for making the show possible. 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

0: No, right. That is a Railroad Earth, Let the River Flow. Before that, Tallest Man on the Earth, Looking for Love. Derek Morgan, Moon Hop, Southern Avenue, What Did I Do? I've got the I find my way through music onto themes and how I'm feeling about the day. I am full of positivity today, full of love, full of the desire for us to be peaceful and live peaceful existences. So therefore, I am catering the next portions of the show towards that realm. I'm going to be doing a peace quotes morning mindfulness, and then followed by a musical set having to do with peace and peace songs, and then more on into K-Home Kids. We're going to do some songs about peace, love, and happiness in the K-Hum Kids Hour. So I hope that that suits you well. Why not try to spit when, as we've stated a million times before, the whole idea of morning mindfulness is to fill our own internal cup full of loving kindness until that loving kindness spills over. And all of that spillover you're supposed to give away. Well, I feel like I'm spilling over, and I feel like I want to give that away to whoever might be out there listening. If you are out there listening, I certainly do appreciate you. While I've got your attention, before we jump into break, right before our morning mindfulness, let's take a look over at humblepausecause.com. Try to bring some peace, love, and homestead back to our roaming animals. If you have lost your animal or misplaced your animal, or more likely your animal misplaced you because they see a crack in the door and they think, oh, there's something better over there. Let's go check it out. It's not the case, animals. If you're listening, stay put. Like the brown and black tabby found over on St. Louis Road in Arcata, found wandering in the parking lot of Hinar Hu student, Humboldt student housing. Male, I think, but didn't get a super clear look, but buff and black tabby with broad stripes and green eyes. I saw him almost get hit by a car, then came up to me crying and seemed distressed, so I don't think he's an outdoor cat. He let me pick him up and put him in the carrier, no problem. He's fairly small. I think a pretty young adult, no collar. I did check a vet and no chip. Very healthy, very well cared for. Seems like someone's indoor cat that got out. We unfortunately cannot house him to look for his owner, but did want to leave him outside overnight. So an APD officer brought him to the shelter. So call Julia if you have more information, if you're missing your brown and black tabby. Just scared. And a reminder to all of you, if you happen to have a pet that needs help out there, if you found a pet or are looking for one, do head over to Humboldt Paws Cause. 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So, okay, quick commercial break. Listen to our very valuable sponsors of Morning Mindfulness, because right on the other side, we're going to talk a little bit about peace.
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0: All right, what do you say we do take this opportunity to get a little bit mindful? I have gone over to my good old-fashioned social media for nerds app. I've been on Goodreads for many, many, many years. I love it. Goodreads is a social media app, more or less, for readers. You basically put up the books that you're reading. You can review books. You talk about books on there. You have books that you want to read. So you've got different shelves. You can put it on want to read, currently reading, or read. And I have... I try to stay as diligent as possible about the things that I do there. But it's a wonderful platform. Goodreads is great. And I have pulled some piece quotes from Goodreads that we might find in literature and beyond. And I figured I'd share a few of them to get us inspired for a nice long block of music afterwards having to do with peace. Darkness cannot drive out the darkness. Only light can do that. Hate cannot drive out hate. Only love can do that. That's Martin Luther King Jr. as a testament to hope, the essential writings. John Lennon said, "You may say I'm a dreamer, but I'm not the only one. I hope someday you'll join us and the world will live as one." Chuck Palahniuk, the author from Diary, he said, "It's so hard to forget pain, but it's even harder to remember sweetness. We have no scar to show for happiness. We learn so little from peace." He did books like Choke. Choke was ridiculously amazing. Hard to read. He's most known for his book Fight Club. That, of course, became the classic film. Kind of a dark writer, but nevertheless very poignant. Mahatma Gandhi, "An eye for an eye will only make the whole world blind." Or Mother Teresa, "Peace begins with a smile." Start there, folks. It's a wonderful starting block. Just smile for no reason at all. Walk around smiling. People are going to think, if nothing else, people are going to think that you're up to something. Michael Cunningham, the author of The Hours, wrote, "You cannot find peace by avoiding life." Rumi, "Out beyond ideas of wrongdoing and right doing, there is a field. I'll meet you there. When the soul lies down in the grass, the world is too full to talk about." Oh, that's so good. Jimi Hendrix, "When the power of love overcomes the love of power, the world will know peace." George Carlin, for all of his kind of shock comedic stylings, he was a very, very literate, very educated man. He said, "Fighting for peace is like screwing for virginity." Oh, that's funny. Bob, good old Bob Marley, "Don't gain the world and lose your soul. Wisdom is better than silver or gold." Mr. Rogers, "When I say it's you I like, I'm talking about that part of you that knows that life is far more than anything you can ever see or hear or touch. That deep part of you that allows you to stand for things without which humankind cannot survive. Love that conquers hate, peace that rises triumphant over war, and justice that proves more powerful than greed." Albert Einstein said, "Peace cannot be kept by force. It can only be achieved by understanding." Let's see. Find one to wrap up with. How about this? David Baldacci from the Camel, author of The Camel Club. "Why can't people just sit and read books and be nice to each other?" That sounds delightful. Let's jump into a nice long set of music having to do with peace. Start off with little Cat Stevens, "Peace Train," The Doors, "Peace Frog," Babe Rainbow's "Peace Blossom Boogie," and Ziggy Marley's "Circle of Peace."

0: No, right. Our efforts to spread peace and love continue. That was Ziggy Marley, Circle of Peace. Before that, Babe Rainbow, Peace Blossom Boogie, The Doors, Peace Frog, and Cat Stevens kicked it off with Peace Train. Got a couple of quick commercial messages. Got a couple of songs after that before we round into our K-Hum Kids at 8 o'clock, of which I will continue on this peace pilgrimage.
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1: Well, Larry, that was my job. I was supposed to let you know all that stuff. But that's all right. I'm here to get right into the music. Anyone that might have been listening prior to this very moment might have heard me elicit that I have found my path in radio today. My path has been peace, love, happiness, understanding. I feel this desire to bring positivity to the masses. I've got a lot of it right now. And that's all there is to it. And because of that, I have a duty. I have a duty to try to give all of the loving kindness that fills up in my own internal cup and falls over the sides. I give that away freely. I give it away to you. And I give it away to the kids, because what better place to give your love, happiness, and peace than to the children, to inspire you to be the best that you can possibly be. Just getting done and through conferences for my own kids. So far, so good. Very pleased with how the children are being represented in their school. And I hope the same for all of you on your way to your halls of higher learning. Should be a sunny day today, not necessarily warm, but a sunny day. So all kinds of reasons to go out and look for glimmers. Glimmers are those little things that the universe puts in our path that make us smile. And it could be just that, a smile. What was the peace quote that I read earlier from, I believe it was from Mother Teresa? Peace begins with a smile. It does. That's all you have to do. Plus, the other cool thing about walking around smiling for no reason whatsoever, then you just like to smile. I love smiling. It's my favorite. Is that people think you're up to something. There's something inherently cool about making people think like, what's that guy got going on? Nothing, man. I just got peace, love, and happiness. Let's get this thing started with little Bob Dylan this morning. Here's a little blowing.

mountain exist before it is washed to the sea? Yes, and how many years can some people exist before they're allowed to be free? Yes, and how many times can a man turn his head and pretend that he just doesn't

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Yes, and how many ears must one man have before he can hear people cry? Yes, and how many deaths will it take till he knows

Well, if that's true, we're going to get plenty of answers. There's always wind to be had here on the coast. How about a little Stevie Nicks, Fleetwood Mac? They're the Peacekeeper. After this, we'll get into a little bit of more kid-friendly music. I know this seems like a little bit more for your parents' music. We'll get some Black Eyed Peas and Michael Jackson. We got it going on here.

0: Well, that's not a very peaceful way to end the song, Take No Prisoners, Only Kill, but the message is right. We're going to step away for a very quick commercial break. Before we do, I want to let you know about Coldwell Banker Sellers Realty. Sorry, they have been centered in Arcata and focused on Humboldt County since 1973. Let their years of expertise, knowledge, and enthusiastic attitudes make your next transaction a satisfying experience. Quick commercial break from our very valuable sponsors of K-Hum Kids, Humboldt Trinity Child Support Agency, and the Club Fitness, and then we'll get right back at it with some requested dedication of Willie Nelson. Anybody that calls in and requests Willie Nelson has a soft spot in my heart, but Charlie already owned that spot, and he just nailed both. So we'll be right back.
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0: 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All right, let's get right back at it with little Willie Nelson. Angels flying too close to the ground.
1: But I would not have found you. Angel flying too close.

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I'll tell you right now, I've got a lot of it. You can have as much as you need. 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

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I've got it. You've got it. We've all got it. It's black or it's white. It is right or it's wrong. You get it or you don't. Here's a little Michael Jackson. 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

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Where your blood comes from is where your space is. I've seen the bright get duller. I'm not gonna spend my life being a color.

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But this is a good one. Go find someone that needs your assistance, needs your help. Go sit with someone at lunch that doesn't usually sit with other people. Go make a new friend and say, hey, War and Toby told me today, why can't we be friends?

0: Well, there's just no good reason why we can't be friends. That's the way I see it. That's the way War sees it, and that's the way I want you to see it. Go pick somebody on the playground that looks like they can use a friend. Go introduce yourself. Let them know who you are, why you're there. Tell them that Toby in the Morning said, why can't we be friends? And then see where it goes from there. I bet good things happen. And who knows? You have no idea. That could become your lifelong partner, your lifelong pal. That's how it happens. Trust me. I know. I've been there. Done it. All right. Let's stop for a very quick commercial break at this 8:30 time frame and then get right back at it with little Courtney Barnett. Write a list of things to look forward to. See, when you open yourself to the universe, you find your path, you realize that today is all about peace, love, happiness, and understanding. Then the universe starts to put things into your schedule that you did not foresee coming. Write a list of things to look forward to. Will do, Courtney.
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0: All right, I'm going to go on record right now and state I would listen to Jack White and his guitar play Baby Shark for 12 hours. I would. He would somehow make it a rocking adventure. Quick commercial break. Come right back with some Joni Mitchell, The Hissing of Summer Lawns.
1: 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Here's what's happening. Hoopa. Humboldt County Sheriff's Office has arrested a suspect on suspicion of starting at least one of the recent fires in the eastern part of Humboldt County. The suspect is a 52-year-old Hoopa man. Sheriff's Office is investigating and seeking eyewitnesses. Details at Lost Coast Outpost. Old Town Eureka. Humboldt County Drug Task Force announces that it's teamed up with the Eureka Police Department to conduct recent undercover narcotics operations in Old Town, resulting in 5 recent arrests. Task Force also announces the arrest of a man alleged to have been dealing cocaine in local bars. Details and more at LostCoastOutpost.com.
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Now, all right, a little Pointer Sisters. I'm so excited. One could wager and make the argument that they might have made more money off of that by lending it out to movies than they did on the actual song itself. However, I would say that it was at the height of like Jazzercise. I'm so excited. So I'm sure that that made its way through the rounds of many gyms, many leg warmers, many leotards. But it was in Summer Lovers, 1982. It was in the movie National Lampoon's Vacation, 1983. Working Girl, 1988. Nutty Professor, 96. Transformers, 2009. It's just been everywhere. I most equate it with that, but that's the pop culture side of me giving in. All right, it is 9:01 a.m. You are listening to 104.3 or 104.7 KHUM. KHUM out of Cut, Eureka, Arcata, Fortuna, all over Humboldt County, and streaming live on KHUM.com. Only because the hardest working, dare I say, sexiest translator in the whole translator business. You're naughty. You're a naughty little translator. Translator K282AD. Yeah, I'm looking at you. Keep doing what you're doing because you're doing it oh so well. Going to do a little bit of a good time guide at the drop of the hour, 9:30. Let us know what's happening in and around Humboldt County on this fair Tuesday. And plenty of music surrounding joy, happiness, positivity, peace, love, understanding, all of that hippy dippy stuff. It's coming out of me today and I'm ready to give it all away. I want you guys to go out and love thy neighbor, meet new people, walk around smiling. Again, if nothing else, it makes everybody wonder, what's that guy up to? And there's something nefariously cool about that. All right, let's jump right back into our K-Hum Lazy River. Meander on down with our bums and our inner tubes. Here is the Heavy Pets Mighty Fire. Just kidding. It's Owen Rivera. La Louvre.

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6: All right, while I've got your attention, why don't we jump into the Good Time Guide, find out what's going on around Humboldt County today. 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Good Time Guide will take you into a list, a litany, I tell you, a litany of wonderful things happening all around us on any given day. 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Or you can go day by day by clicking tomorrow, tomorrow, tomorrow. Heck, you could even go back to yesterday to try to remember what you were wearing. Our Good Time Guide is brought to us by Eureka Natural Food Plaza and Eco Groovy Deals. The Miniplex at Richard's Goat Tavern tonight at 7 o'clock has Welcome, Space Brothers, the extraordinary true story of the Unarius Academy of Science, an extraterrestrial channeling spiritual school founded in El Cajon in the 70s. Strange Meeting, this is the turn, has turned into a concert in and of itself every week, which is actually a bunch of really, really good jazz musicians practicing for you to be able to go and witness over at the basement. That is at 7 o'clock, and that's a free event. The Fortuna Pumpkin Patch is alive and well and up and running. Go check that out. There is a free weekly sound bath over at the Cultural Shrooms. If you've never participated in a sound bath, maybe this is your calling. It is awesome. Karaoke over at Captain's Quarters. Opera Alley Cats are playing over at the Speakeasy. And Sherry Heights also has a little karaoke. So go get yourself on stage somewhere today. It's possible. All right. Yo quiero más música, por favor. No problemas. Twilark, Tried to Sleep.

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0: All right, tugging away at our show today at 9:30. Time for a quick commercial break. Let our very valuable sponsor say a good day to you, sir. Good day to you, madam. 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Stu's Brews and Blue Lake Casino. 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
2: 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I thought I lost you forever.
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Rodrigo y Gabriela, Stairway to Heaven, bringing us to the very top of the hour, 10 o'clock on the nose. Nailed it. 38 seconds. 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My name is Toby. This is Toby in the Morning on Tuesday, October 13th. And listening to Rodrigo y Gabriela's Stairway to Heaven is a fantastic segue into our Artist of the Week. Rodrigo y Gabriela, of course, are a Mexican acoustic guitar duo. They reside in Mexico City, but they got their start in Dublin, Ireland. And why is it a good bridge to our Artist of the Week? Well, first, let me let you know that our Artist of the Week is made possible by Coldwell Banker Sellers Realty, and we want to thank them very much for allowing us to know things like The Sinceres, that is T-H-E-E, and then Sinceres is S-I-N-S-E-E-R-S, Sinceres. They are a premier nine-piece retro soul and soul-dies band hailing from East Los Angeles, California. They are notorious and noted for keeping the classic lowrider Chicano style of soul alive and well while injecting it with a distinct modern energy. There is this resurgence of that 1960s, 70s soul that's coming out right now. The Sinceres, the Altons, and Duran Jones, all of which played this weekend at the block party at Cal Poly, are very, very much in tuned with that movement. And I can tell you by sight, the kids love what they're hearing. They really, really do. They've got a smooth R&B, sweet soul, and dreamlike slow dance tunes with warm analog textures. Key members, of course, founding member and lead vocals, Joey Quijones, along with Adriana Flores. She's on vocals as well. And then any given time, Brian Ponce, Luis Caprio, Christopher Manrez, Francisco Flores. And then they've got a full brass section. Eric Johnson, tenor sax, Steve Sermon on baritone sax, and Jose Luis Jimenez on trombone. Good stuff. They've been around since about 2019, where they are doing singles for the most part, and then got themselves into their studio recordings, first with Sincerely Yours in March 2024, and then Love Stories, their next album that released just earlier last month, September. This month. So they're on it, paying very much homage not just to the music but the culture of East Los Angeles, really, really putting their families up on a pedestal on the way that they were raised in La Barrio, and they do it very well. So let's get involved in our Artist of the Week. I wanted to play a little bookend stuff. One of their very first recorded singles and released singles under the independent record label Coal Mine Records was It Was Only a Dream. And then off of their brand new album, Oh Love. First, here is It Was Only a Dream by The Sinceres.

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0: No, right. The Rifle Birds of Portland, Memory Street. I got so excited just now. I saw two people walk past the booth, and then I could hear the commotion of like, oh, they're here. And it was Carly and David from Food for People, and I'm so excited because that kicks off officially seeing them here at the office. It kicks off the season of giving, which we're so excited about, the Food for People event that happened around the holidays for us all. And so seeing them just brought us back to, first of all, oh my gosh, I can't believe it's that time of year again. What? Like, who's been tearing off the pages of this calendar so willy-nilly? But here we go. And this is a very exciting time. And love Food for People and all of the people that are associated with it. So stay tuned for more. All right, we got a quick commercial break and then do a little Ryan Bingham. Let the big dog eat. Ryan Bingham, of course, being the actor that played in Yellowstone as Walker. He was originally hired to be kind of the round the campfire bard, but he has such incredible looks. He played the part of the prairie cowboy very well, and his acting chops are out of this world. So they just wrote him into a very large part in Yellowstone. So if you haven't seen it, see it. But if you're going to listen in a minute.
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I was on the beach, but I was thinking about the bay. 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I was on the ground, but looking straight into the sun. But the sun went down and I couldn't find another one for a while. 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

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I was standing up, but you know I hate to.

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0: All right, a little Good Life album of the year. Before that, Ryan Montbleu with Yeah Man, Kurt Vile, Bass Ackwards. There's something I've said most of my life because we could kind of, as a child, you could get away with saying it. I remember the workaround. And then, of course, Ryan Bingham, Let the Big Dog Eat. Only one message to get to with the Blacksmith Shop, and this is a very fun commercial with Larry, and I can't remember his name. Going back and forth with witty banter, and then followed up by the promo for the K Humpkin Pumpkin Carving Contest. That's right. 'Tis the season is upon us. Goodbye, sir. See you soon. That was David from Food for People waving goodbye. Live radio at its absolute finest. Where was I? Oh, yeah. K Humpkin. So come on. Let's see those pictures. All I need is pictures of jack-o'-lanterns. Post up on our Facebook page. There's the post. You'll see the werewolf that's carving his nails across the pumpkin. Same on Instagram. You can post those pictures in the comments and or direct message me if you want on social media and or email me directly, Toby, T-O-B-Y at K-Hum. And it is bye, Carly. That was Miss Carly from Food for People. It was so good to see them. And those are random selections for prizes. That is not the being judged on the prowess of your jack-o'-lantern. We just love to see the holiday spirit in all of its splendor. So send in your pictures of jack-o'-lanterns all the way till October 29th, and I will give – I've got a $150 gift card at Grocery Outlet McKinleyville. I've got $50 over at Eco Groovy Deals. I've got two tickets to what will be the final weekend over at the Scare Grounds. Don't forget, Halloween's on a Saturday this year, so either Friday or Saturday of that weekend, you can go down to Griffin Locke's Screamatorium on us. It is all worth submitting a photo for. You're going to take a picture anyway. So might as well upload it to social media and let us see all of your Halloween prowess. All right, quick break, and then come on back with Tyler Ramsey, A Dream of a Home, when we come back.
1: And we're back. We're sitting here with Joe Coaches from the Blacksmith Shop in Ferndale. Joe, tell us a little bit about what you do as a blacksmith.
2: I hit with hammers, Larry.
1: Joe, you can't say on the radio.
2: Sorry, Larry. I meant to say that I hit red hot metal with hammers. How's that?
1: We'll fix it up. Don't worry about it.
2: Okay.
1: Why don't you tell us a little bit about how you got into the business?
2: Oh, yeah. 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

Kate Bullinger, Who Am I? But no, that's not true. That was Jesse Wells and Billy Strings, philanthropist with Billy. Kate Bullinger will be our first song at the top of this hour, because it is indeed the top of our final hour together, 11 o'clock a.m. You're listening to 104.3 or 104.7 KHUM. 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Radio Without the Rules, out of Cut and Eureka, Arcata, Fortuna, all over Humboldt County, and streaming live on khum.com. My name is Toby. This is Toby in the Morning on Tuesday, October 13th. Hey, tomorrow at around 9 o'clock, I'm going to be giving away a pair of tickets to Roller Derby. What I always like to do is play Melanie's brand new key to trigger that call in. First caller will get a pair of tickets to the Roller Derby on Us doubleheader. No, don't know the details. I think it's next weekend, which is going to be a fun time. It's a great, if you have not been to Roller Derby, it is something that makes us absolutely uniquely humble. It is an amazing, amazing event to go and witness firsthand. So be paying attention between the 9 o'clock and 10 o'clock hour tomorrow, where I'll be giving those tickets away. All right. Let us now listen to Kate Bullinger, so I can say that was Kate Bullinger and not come off like a liar.

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4: Oh, you guys got to listen. That's tonight at 7 o'clock. Jordan has compiled a bunch

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0: right. Well, you know what they say. If the Crater Boys are doing a cover of Jimmy Buffett's Changes in Latitudes, Changes in Attitudes, then you should pack it up and call it a day. Well, that's exactly what I'm doing. I'm getting you ready for your afternoon delight. I am your morning pleasure, and I am out of here. But I'll be right back in this chair tomorrow morning, 6 a.m.
1: Forget it, I'm out of here. Forget it, I'm out of here. Forget it, I'm out of here. Just do whatever, Dad, I'm out of here.
2: 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This is Radio Without the Rules. Jordan in the afternoon, hopping on in a Tuesday. And that, Toby, you totally set me up. I already know my song number one, Starland Vocal Band, Afternoon Delight. We're hopping on into it, but we've got some good stuff on the way as well. We've got a Locals Only featuring a brand new EP just recently dropped from a local band. A new local band, well, kind of re-outfitted from their cover band days into their original era. And that is going to be from Parallax. They just dropped their new EP, Deviate. We recorded some of their songs in studio a few months back. They have they're an amalgamation of other groups as well, but incredible talents. Ari is the vocalist behind most of the original work there, and then you have Ricard. Some incredible musicians. We'll get on into who is in the band and all of that detail when we get then and there at 12:30. But Deviate is well worth its listen. It's coming on up in about half an hour, and then we've got the Good Time Guide at 3, giving you a rundown of a ton of great things going on around town, especially now that we're creeping on into creepy season. And we've also got an artist of the week who had just passed on through. We're listening to a lot of These Sinceres, and there's some good stuff coming out of their catalog, and the music that just sounds so familiar, but it's new. It's new stuff. It just, it's got this retro modern era soul that you're able to capture in the current day. And I know that there is a wave of new soul happening in the music world, and I definitely can hear the Sinceres sort of stepping out front and paving the path for many others to follow in suit. And so many great artists coming up to Humboldt County from Duran Jones and the Indications and the Altons, who made it on by for our weekend Lumberjack homecoming party. And I also got an opportunity to chat last week with the artist of the week, Avi Kaplan, who's a good friend of mine. We reconnected, had a bit of an interview that I aired on Friday. I have just within the last 30 minutes posted it to, our YouTube page. It's now up on the Lost Coast Outpost on the air section. And you can find it at khum.com up at the notice board. There's a link directly there to the full video conversation that we have. It's just a little bit more than what we brought to the air. But if you wanted to check that out, feel free. He talks about coming on up at some point. And so lots of great musicians make their way to Humboldt County. And I'm just so grateful to have the opportunity to bring them on into the studio, talk about it on the air, shout out, and let you know when and where. So that's going to be coming all up today. And if you've got an additional artist locally or an event locally that you wanted to have mentioned on air and we haven't been talking it up just yet, jordan@khum.com. Let me know what you got going on, and we'll bring it to the people. But for right now, we're just going to slip on into a Tuesday afternoon delight.

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0: You're listening to K-Hunt. Radio Without the Rules, that is Charles Wright and the Watts 103rd Street Rhythm Band. Express Yourself. Before that, Sly and the Family Stone, Remember Who You Are. People Everywhere, Still Alive by Kruang Bin. Before that, we had Skin Shape. That song was Amnesia. And we had Dan Auerbach, King of One Horse Town. I Don't Feel Like Dancing by the Scissor Sisters. All just since we kicked off the top of the show, we're going to keep on going down. In fact, after we hit this quick stop, we're going on into a quick locals only side detour to only hop on back with a little Odetta, David Bowie, Wilson Pickett, Stevie Wonder. I've got the day lined on up ahead of us, and nothing is set in stone. If you got anything on your mind you wanted to add on into the mix, you just reach on out to Jordan at khum.com. Give me a call, 707-232-5486. Indy, I got your Primus on lock coming on up down the line. But for right now, going to hop on into quick check-in with the weather forecast, spin around the corner on into Parallax, which is a local band bringing some new sounds from familiar names and faces, I'm sure. And we'll get on into that on the other side. But let's take a quick spin up and over the clouds. It was not too shabby this morning, actually. I think there was some pretty good sunshine. But I'm so used to out in Samoa having to climb up and over the clouds using a ladder just to be able to see what the weather looks like. It's been so foggy out there lately. But right now, it is bright. It is a bright Tuesday on the North Coast. We got mostly sunny skies in the mix today. Barely a chance of rain, and really it's like only up north. Brookings is going to get to about 64 today. Crescent City near 59 around the bay. I think Arcata is going to top out at about 62. Eureka and Samoa stopping right at about 60. Ferndale somewhere around 63. And the inland sunshine is where things are going to warm up to about 77 in Willow Creek and 76 in Garberville. But that is the afternoon check. We're going to come back and take another peek at the 4:30 time frame for the evening forecast. But right now, just jumping right on into break here. A word from some of the sponsors giving you locals coming up on the other side is locals only.
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0: Hey, welcome on back in. It is now time for locals only here on KHUM. My favorite part of the day, each and every day, because I get the opportunity to bring new and old sounds from right here in Humboldt County to the airwaves. Something that doesn't happen everywhere, whether it was made last week or 25 years ago and has been sitting in an MP3 vault locked up on an old website pre-Facebook, like, or MySpace even. There's music out there from people in Humboldt County that has gotten lost and hidden in the cracks, or even if it's like in the glove box of your car on an old burned CD and it doesn't exist anywhere else, that thing is gold, man. So it really matters to someone. One man's trash, another man's treasure. That's how I see it, and I'm looking forward to bringing some incredible music, whether it's out of the archive, things that got overlooked, or music made right here recently, which is what I get to do today. We get to go ahead and dive on into new music by Parallax, which is made up of Ari. We've got Ari in the mix, Henry Holbrook, Emily Wilde, Rakiv Lewis, and Brandon Hook recording and mixing and mastering all of the music that they've put together. This is really an incredible crew of musicians. We got an opportunity to do their first kind of live set in studio a while back, and I just wanted to bring them back here today for locals only. This is all thanks, in no small part, by the way, to folks who give you the opportunity to listen to local music on local radio. That's Brothers That Just Do Gutters, Humboldt Herbals, and Mind's Eye Manufactory and Coffee Lounge. And so we're going to give one whole set to Parallax with their newly completed four-song EP, Deviate. And if you know Swingo Domingo, there is a connection there, because Parallax is the separate original music project of Ari Albert, handling vocals and rhythm guitar. When we had him in studio, it was Ricardo Cueva doing vocals and electric bass. We have Rakiv Lewis on lead guitar, and some incredible pieces that they're going to be putting out right now. The EP is made up in four parts. You got Caverns Pieces, Floating in the Ocean, and Day by Day. Oh, wait, but I think the ones that we've got right now, the new ones that just got sent over with the EP, those were the four that we had recorded. I've got right now Caverns. Hold up. Just a second. I want to make sure I'm not getting the wrong song in here by Parallax. I know we've got Pieces, Floating in the Ocean, and Caverns. The one that I'm confused on is I see a song called The Blackest Crow, and I think that's actually a different artist. So I might have to swap that one out for the other actual song that they sent over. Let me double check here. Oh, man. EP. Yeah, it's Caverns, Pieces, Floating in the Ocean, and Day by Day. So I'm going to go ahead and take out that song here. I'm going to go find the other one, but we're going to kick it off with Caverns. Run it on into Pieces, Floating in the Ocean, and it's Day by Day that I'll be adding on in as the last song of the set. But right now, you get an opportunity to listen on into a fresh EP released this last week by a local band and some incredible local musicians. So if you can, make sure you make it out to their website, to their live performances, to their socials, wherever you can. Share the love.

0: That was Day by Day by Parallax, the last of the four-song EP, Deviate, which was just released this last week. We had Day by Day before that, Floating in the Ocean, Pieces and Caverns, and, you know, credit where credit is due. This is an incredible crew of musicians, and it's got Brandon Hook, who recorded, mixed, and mastered it. So thank you to Brandon. Parallax is led by vocalist and rhythm guitarist Ari Albert. We have Ricardo Cueva on electric bass and vocals on Floating in the Ocean. Rakiv Lewis playing lead guitar on Caverns and Pieces. Emily Wild bringing alto sax to Floating in the Ocean. Henry Holbrook playing tenor sax on Day by Day. And honestly, thank you all so much for sending the music our way. Thanks, Ari. Thanks to everybody who helps bring this feature together. It's really good to have Parallax back on K-Hum. And thanks, as always, to Brothers That Just Do Gutters, Humboldt Herbals, and Mind's Eye Manufacturing Coffee Lounge for supporting locals only. If you're a local musician and you know one, and you know somebody out there who's got music that should be heard here on K-Hum by local listeners, by listeners abroad, near, far, you never know who's going to catch it and who's going to really enjoy taking in your art, your music, your gift. And I appreciate you. Send it on over, jordan@khum.com. Give me a call, 707-232-5486. This is all for locals only. You're with Jordan in the Afternoon. We've got more music coming on up right after this.
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0: All righty. 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Translator, K282AD, all the way out in Ferndale. This is freeform radio without any rules. We're going to hop on into 1 o'clock. I'm looking forward to what we got coming up with some Odetta, Wilson Pickett, Stevie Wonder. We got some Bill Withers in the mix, Baby Huey. A whole bunch of more, but I wanted to start off the hour actually with a Time for a Tune from my Uncleton, who's Tim, sends on over music every Friday, and this one really I enjoy. I love turning back the hands of time, hitting some good old nostalgic jazz every now and again, and Parallax is a great example of how the fusion of different genres really work in a modern context. There's so many different ways and directions that you can take with a broken palette, with a an art that is intended to learn rules to break them. Don't do it in sciences, but break the rules in art, because that's totally the creative freedom that we have. And with Oliver Nelson on tenor sax, Freddie Hubbard on trumpet, Eric Dolphy on flute, and Bill Evans on piano, it does not get much more sophisticated than this musical reminder that majesty, elegance, and sophistication do indeed exist in this world of ours. So if you, after a week of sordid, unsavory times in news, need yourself a glass of red wine. I get it, it's only Tuesday, but this is some Stolen Moments by Oliver Nelson.

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0: are listening to K-Hum Radio Without the Rules. That's Listen to Me by Baby Huey. Going to be swinging our way on into a quick pause for the cause, the Humboldt Pause Cause, which is brought to you by Myrtle Ave Veterinary Hospital, Arcata Animal Hospital, the Blacksmith Shop, and Finn and Feather Pet Shop. And we have got a couple of, a missing cat and two found pets in the reports today to share out here. We've got in McKinleyville, Purr, who is a tabby and white cat who's been missing from Cascara Street since just about the 12th. So yesterday was when she went missing. She's about 8 pounds, 8 to 9 years old. Let's see. Family says she likes to explore, may have gotten into a space she cannot get out of. So just neighbors, please, if you're in the Cascara Street area in McKinleyville, just check garages, sheds, other enclosed spaces nearby. It might help get Purr back home. In Garberville, there is a tan Shih Tzu mix who was found wandering around on the southbound Highway 101. The dog was taken to Sunny Bray Animal Clinic for wound treatment. Both front paws are bandaged. The report says the dog might be transferred to the animal shelter. I would check the current listed report for contact information and then reach on out to the Sunny Bray Animal Clinic if it sounds like your dog. In Arcata, there's a young-looking tabby cat with broad stripes, green eyes found in the parking lot of the student housing on St. Louis Road. Now, the cat had no collar. The vet found no microchip. But according to the report, an Arcata police officer did bring the cat to the shelter. So if you're missing one of those pets or you've seen Purr anywhere in McKinleyville, visit HumboldtPawsCause.com and use the contact details on those linked reports to get these pets back home where they belong. And again, thank you so much to Myrtle Ave Veterinary Hospital, Arcata Animal Hospital, the Blacksmith Shop, and Finn and Feather Pet Shop.
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3: 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wow, wow, wow, wow, wow, wow, wow, wow, wow, wow, wow, wow, wow, wow, wow, wow, wow, wow, wow, wow, wow, wow, wow, wow, wow, wow, wow, wow, wow, wow, wow, wow, wow, wow, wow, wow, wow, wow, wow, wow, wow, wow, wow, wow, wow, wow, wow, wow, wow, wow, wow, wow, wow, wow, wow, wow, wow, wow, wow, wow, wow, wow, wow, wow, wow, wow, wow, wow, wow, wow, wow, wow, wow, wow, wow, wow, wow, wow, wow, wow, 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

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We're getting on into what time is it? It's 2 o'clock. It's only 2 o'clock already. My goodness. Well, hey, that's awesome. We got another 4 hours of jamming tunes to keep on keeping on, and it's been good so far. That was Fish on the Sand, Alalas. We had Corey Wong and Tom Misch, Cosmic Sands before that. We also had some Baby Huey, Listen to Me. We had Cosmic Salami by Favorite People, Bill Withers' Lovely Day, and a whole bunch more that led us right on up to 2 o'clock. My goodness. All right, let's turn it around. Let's head on into a new hour. 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And what do we got next? Waiting Around to Die. That does sound like what most of us are doing. This is by the Be Good Tanyas. And we're going to follow that up with a little Bo Lucas, I Feel Some Delight. Groove is in the heart. And we've got Mr. Vale's Math Class waiting for us sometime with a little funk and math pop quiz in the hour. We've also got a little Toots and the Maytals, Sweet and Dandy. Dude, I need some candy.

0: everybody, behind the Redwood Curtain. 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
0: A good ghost story doesn't have to come from very far away. 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

0: Hey, this is Dave. Whether on mountain or down by the sea, putting K-Home in my ears.
1: We're going to dance. We're going to dance. We're going to dance. And have fun.

You are listening to K-Hum Radio Without the Rules. Jordan in the Afternoon. That's Groove is in the Heart by The Light. Oh, man. That has, that song, it is one of those, like, sample sessions where they just sampled so many different songs. The primary building blocks being Bring Down the Birds, Herbie Hancock, funky bass line that they slipped on in there, and then the drums, the tambourine, the whole crowd noise and energy. That signature slide whistle comes from Get Up by Vernon Birch. Herbie Hancock's 1966 Bring Down the Birds, and then also 1979 Vernon Birch Get Up. There's a couple of other notable samples that they kind of slipped on into that one, man, making it really, really iconic. It's an amalgamation. You got Green Acres theme from 1965-66 by Vic Mizzy, Eddie Albert, Ava Gabor. And that's where you get the featured Ava, I Get Allergic to Smelling Hay. and there's also a chopped vocal stutter that comes from Green Acres theme as well. Jam on the Groove was included in that, 1976 by Ralph McDonald. Yeah, Right On, 1970 sampled in there. The Soul Drummers also, both by Ray Barretto. Yeah, Uptight by Billy Preston in that. Introduction by Belshazzar, Tommy Ginopoulos. You had the Grecian Knights all in that introduction, 1969. Love by Roy Akers was in that. Hateful Head Helen by Sweet Pauline and Hateful Head Helen. Like, there's so many different songs that just got broken down and added into D-Light's Groove in the Heart. So cool. So cool. Such a neat song of, like, sampling history. It's like the Who Sampled Who. That'd be a fun feature. But we're going to go ahead and jump on in right now. It's 3 o'clock into your good time guide. And you are tuned to 104.3, 104.7, KHUM. Cotton, Eureka, Arcata, online at khum.com. Translator K28280 out of Ferndale. Radio Without the Rules, Jordan in the Afternoon. Swinging you through our very busy Humboldt week. We have got quite a number of things going on. I just checked the lowdown for the deets because I'm going to give you a little bit of a run from here until Thursday, and then I'm going to just look ahead at the weekend, including Friday, because there's so much to get on into. Well, you check it out. Lowdown, LostCoastOutpost.com. I'll give you the rundown right here just in case there's something you wanted to pencil out or, you know, write in on a post-it note on your dashboard, just in case. We got all of it brought to you right here on K-Hum by Eureka Natural Foods, Eco Groovy Deals, and Plaza. And tonight, you got jazz on both sides of the bay. You got At Seven Strange Meeting, bringing trumpet, sax, keys, bass, and drums together at the basement up in Arcata, making music in the moment. And then over in Old Town Eureka here, you got the Opera Alley Cats settling into the speakeasy. They are back. They're also going to be back on Friday as well. Two rooms, two ways to hear where the evening goes, or you could take the stranger trip without leaving your seat. Welcome Space Brothers is screening at the Miniplex in Arcata. Also at 7, Jody Willey's documentary following a California spiritual school into extraterrestrial visions and wonderfully unusual filmmaking, with another screening next week Tuesday. Wednesday, there is a chance to hear from Marilyn Pack Nicely at Cal Poly Humboldt for the Native American Forum. The conversations on altruism are going to be at 4 during Indigenous Peoples Week. Then the guitars are going to be coming on out. You got Australian indie band Last Dinosaurs with Gold Alpha Bravo playing the Arcata Theater Lounge. And then over Lager Bar in Blue Lake, Portland's Cruise Control is bringing some jangle pop, with the Cowtown Sound supplying the homebrew boogie. Both shows are going to be going on at about 8 o'clock. Bright Indie Sounds in Arcata, Little Boogie in Blue Lake. It's your fork in the road. Thursday, looking to Thursday, Blue Lake keeps the music rolling along. You got the Backseat Drivers with Patrick Cleary bringing blues and handmade songs to the Lager Bar, starting at 4 o'clock. Nearby, Pints for Patience starts at 5. Mad River Brewery Tasting Room with All Wheel Drive and Jenny and David and the Sweet Soul Band. There is a silent auction as well, and the gathering is supporting California's Care Force's upcoming free healthcare clinic in Eureka. Local musicians, neighbors getting together, helping people who need it.
That's a whole lot of good happening in Humboldt, man. There's also outdoor theater. You got We Make It Burn playing Stewart Park in Arcata at 7:30 that day. A project led by Michelle Hernandez and Zuzka Sabata. It brings Cultural Fire, a local native cast, and Wiat Shadow puppet stories to the stage. It is very exciting. Puppetry is an incredible skill and an art that is so undervalued. Really, it is a common thing that I think adults and kids can all agree puts a smile on your face. So get out there and see a puppet show. There's more performances happening Friday through Sunday as well in Eureka Parks with a fire expert panel before Sunday's show at Sequoia Park, and the tour continues later on in the month as well. Quick window into the weekend, looking from Friday onward. Friday brings Bolt Fest to the Eureka Theater, celebrating short films made right here in Humboldt. A company of voices is also taking a musical journey across cultures at Eureka's First United Methodist Church. Friday evening and Sunday afternoon. Now, Saturday, Alborosi is bringing roots reggae to Arcata Theater Lounge, while the Haunted Cabaret is going to be giving North Coast Repertory Theater a Halloween-themed fundraising night. Sunday afternoon, the Blue Lake Community Harvest Festival fills Mad River Grange with apple pressing, crafts, and bluegrass from A Banjo Makes Three, and that's that evening, Hawaiian slack key guitarist Led Kapana is returning to the old steeple in Ferndale. There's a lovely way to get the weekend to ring out, and if one of those caught your ear, find the full details and the latest updates in the lowdown at thelostcoastoutpost.com. I am Jordan with K-Hum. That's your good time guide, again brought to you by Eureka Natural Foods, Eco Groovy Deals, and Plaza. Oh, let's see. Where are we going now? Where are we going now musically? What do you think? Oh, there's a... I got a Sam Burton free again to kick us off at the top of the set. And there's also new Ambrose, Kenny Smith, and Los Bichos holding cell coming on up in just a moment. 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And hey, if you got a request, something on your mind, send it over. Jordan at K-Hum.com. Stick around for the Artist of the Week, 3:30. All right, take a breath.

0: You're listening to KCOM Radio Without the Rules. That's Holding Cell by Ambrose Kenny Smith and Los Bichos. And, you know, it is a day of getting on into the next thing. We've got a break. We got around the corner on into something else. And I got my to-do lists ready to go for what's coming up for the next couple of hours. But anything can change on a drop of a hat. And sometimes even to-do lists need a lunch break. So put local business Los Bagels on the agenda today with the Los Bagels ordering app. That way you can order ahead, pick up for delivery, or just swing on by. 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But it's Los Bagels, so hasta la próxima. Until the next time, we got to jump on into this break, round in the corner into some more music coming on up.
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3: Hello from the crew at Bell & Hook. That cool shift in the air means one thing. Fall has arrived, and man, are we here for it. As for what else is new and improved around these parts, we just brought in a cool new national park map that lets you place a little green tree on every park you visited. It's the absolute perfect gift for national park bucket listers. This same company makes really cool cribbage boards, and yes, since you're asking, we do have one with a Sasquatch on it. We are also excited about a new woodworker who's turning out one-of-a-kind sculptural mushrooms in a wide range of woods, including redwood. Each one has a unique grain and character. And here's the fun part. The cap removes to reveal a secret compartment tucked right into the stem. You really just have to see them in person. One more thing. 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
6: 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I'm Chaz Lewis. 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

You are listening to KCOM Radio Without the Rules. That's Jack of Fools by Spencer Cullum and Catelyn Rose. We're swinging ourselves on into the Artist of the Week. It's about that time, 3:30. We're getting on into it. Artist of the Week is brought to you by Eureka Floor Carpet One and Coldwell Banker Sellers Realty. And I'm going to jump on in with some The Sincere's. Yesterday, we did hear the opening songs from their two studio albums. You probably heard them if you were at the Lumberjack Weekend. That was a lot of fun. There was The Sincere's live and on air as well. I believe Toby had him on the air while he was live streaming down there, broadcasting. And I was jumping on in today to give you kind of the context from yesterday's songs and today's songs. So we played the first two opening songs yesterday from their two studio albums, and I kind of wanted to go back to the singles that that needed to be turned over, actually. So if you caught Toby this morning, he played It Was Only a Dream, which is a single. And I'm picking up actually the other side of that same record. The song I Don't Mind was the flip side of their first single, which was released in 2019. And it's actually a James Brown song. So we're going to hear that one first, and then we're going to move on to It's Only Love, which paired with What's His Name. And that was the song that we played yesterday afternoon. So we're getting to know the other sides of the two records that helped us to just get introduced to the band. But there is an interesting route into their music, because Joey Quiñones, the band lead, grew up actually in East L.A., playing in marching band at Garfield High School, got into the backyard punk scene while he was in school, and he went on to play ska and reggae with groups including the Delirians, and was digging into just Jamaican music from the 60s, which led him back to the American soul records those musicians were listening to. And in an interview with LA Taco, which is an independent online magazine, local journalism outlet in LA, he was talking with them, and he described his early recording space, which was his bedroom at his dad's house, full of tape machines, drums, and equipment that had to just move out of the way just to get the bed back in at night. That's pretty good. That sounds like a lot of folks who are making room for music literally right now in their own homes. The Sincere's, though, they grew out of that circle of friends and musicians who helped move the furniture. Joey was asked to make a performance video, didn't want to do it alone, and called in friends to back him up. As we all do, we don't think that we're solid enough unless we have a couple of our friends giving us a smile, a nod, two thumbs up. It doesn't matter if they're whispering back and forth to each other. He'll never make it. You got to have that little bit of encouragement. It's like, never mind. But it's just an incredible opportunity to have these artists really bring it out on their own. That early performance ended up, Seems Like was the song they helped him put the music video together for, and really shows and got things moving for the group. It showed them where they could work together well. And so today, from those early years where they're still kind of figuring out the kinks of the band pre-album release, when they're still establishing who they are at the beginning, and when you're looking forward, people think that you're already formed when you start, but you're not. You have a journey, a ways to go as an artist. And so we're going to take a snapshot just from those early years, two, in fact, back to back, the B-sides, I Don't Mind, followed by It's Only Love. So here's The Sincere's on KHUM, your Artist of the Week.

All righty, that is The Sincere's It's Only Love. And before that, their version of James Brown's I Don't Mind, two flip sides from their early singles for K-Hum's Artist of the Week. Again, thanks so much to Eureka Floor Carpet One and Coldwell Banker Sellers Realty for supporting our Artist of the Week. Thank you so much to The Sincere's. We got to give the people in the band their names. Then we got Joey Quinones leading the group, singing and playing the keys. You got Adriana Flores singing, Brian Ponce playing guitar and singing alongside guitarist Francisco Flores. You have Christopher Manjares on bass, Louis Carpio playing drums and singing. Then there's Eric Johnson on tenor sax, Steve Sermon on baritone sax, and Jose Luis Jimenez on trombone. Do all nine of you. Thank you for the music. Thanks for swinging on by last weekend. And those friendships are a big part of the story. In every artist, in every musician's life, those relationships and those connections are a huge part of the story. Joey told the Coachella Valley Independent that this particular circle of musicians had spent years playing in different groups, filling in for each other and traveling together. The Altons are a part of that wider circle too. And I'm so glad that both of those bands have shared musicians as well as the bill over the weekend together. And the road to their first album wasn't really even straight. It was a record album in late 2019. But when live music kind of got shut down, they put it aside. And more songs came along. And so playing them online quarantine sessions gives them a chance to reconsider what they wanted to record and how they wanted the record to be, rather than just releasing what they'd already worked on. They went back and reworked it. Joey said that they wanted everybody to be happy with it instead of rushing. And the debut finally arrived as Sincerely Yours in 2024. And now there's Love Stories also. So if you're just getting acquainted, those albums and the early singles give you plenty to spend time with. You'll find them at thesincere's.com and on the Bandcamp page. Thanks again to The Sincere's, to our sponsors for Artists of the Week here with Jordan. This is K-Hum, Radio Without the Rules. We're heading on into the back half of the afternoon. And yeah, I'm glad you're sticking around. Right now, time for a soft revolution, I believe.

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0: That is Josh Ritter's For Your Soul. Man, oh man. Love that ending harmony on that one. You know, there are certain things in Humboldt County that are just unmistakably Humboldt. The redwoods, the fog, and a local spot that has been part of our community for generations. I'm talking Pacific Paradise, who's been a part of the Arcata tradition since 1971, with local flour, a wide selection of any kind you'd like, as long as it's Humboldt County grown, and vibe all on its own. Seriously, 10 to 9 every day. You check it on out. 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It's in Pacific Paradise. Local roots, good vibes. We're going to be right back with more music coming on up.
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0: You're listening to KHUM Radio Without the Rules. That was A Lonely Game by Steelism Andrew Combs and Jesse Balin. Right now, it's time for the weather forecast check-in. We're a little past 4:30, but hey, why not? We had a little extra music on there in the mix. We're going to go ahead and hop on into the weather forecast check-in just to see what has changed from the afternoon. Every 5 minutes and 5 miles, the weather changes everything around here. And so we're going to dig on through what we've got going on Tuesday evening, maybe even on into Wednesday morning. It looks like we're hopefully going to be seeing some clear skies. Up in Brookings, for sure, going to stay clear is what they're saying. Low near 47. Crescent City gets down around 44 around the bay. They're expecting lows near 40, 41. Visibility is going to be a little bit reduced by fog, especially around the Eureka-Samoa-Ferndale circuit. Inland, look for about 43 in Willow Creek and 40 in Garberville. And definitely keep a warm layer close because we're starting to get into these really, really chilly evenings, but that's going to be the Tuesday evening forecast. Just cold, but hopefully some good star catching out there. And we're going to hop on into a break. What do I got coming up on the other side? A little Passion Fruit, a little Aretha Franklin. Yeah, and the Eurythmics, Sister Doing It. We got the Deslondes. Looks like the Sacred Souls, Charlie Hunter, and more coming on up. Stick around. 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

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This is Radio Without the Rules. Jordan in the afternoon, hopping in here. One last hour together, we're going to make it good. Will I See You Again by These Sacred Souls is kicking us off. But we got a good mix in the mix. We've got Lady Ray, you got a little Natural Child, Maggie Rose. We've also got some Shaky Graves, Lamb Chop, and Langhorne Slim, amongst a bunch of other great musicians and folks here in this last hour. I appreciate you bending an ear to be here. Only one more hour for me hanging out here, but I'm glad you're with me. And if you got something that you want to hear today, or send it out into the world, share it with somebody. Send it on over to Jordan at khum.com. Hit me up 707-232-5486. Otherwise,